Would you cry if you saw me crying? 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Would you tremble?

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0: Get out on the floor. A 5'6" come get your kicks down the corner of Lincoln and a 46. You gotta move. Start rocking, baby. Rockin', rockin', baby. Gonna rock all night. Rock all night. Just wait and see. Yeah.
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Wiggle around just a little bit. And that's when you got some. 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